0: Also in Iran, Iran is also facing growing economic pressure as the conflict disrupts oil shipments. Iran says it has enough foreign currency to stabilize its markets. But its currency has plunged to record lows, and annual inflation reached 66% in July. The Strait of Hormuz remains effectively closed to shipping, threatening supplies from one of the world's most important oil-producing regions. Analysts warn the latest military exchanges could prolong the conflict and further disrupt global energy markets. And finally, on the lighter side of things, country music legend Dolly Parton has already planned the music for her own funeral. Parton, who died August 25th, the age of 80, said years ago that she wanted the gospel hymn, "If We Never Meet Again," played at her funeral. The song was her father's favorite and was performed at his funeral. Parton also left behind an unreleased song called "My Place in History," sealed in a time capsule at Dollywood and scheduled to be played on what would have been her 100th birthday in 2046. That's the news right now from the Eagle FM News Desk. I'm John Lemon. It is now 9, make it 8:03. Third hour of the morning show coming up. More of the hits coming up. Hold on.
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0: 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A song called I Need Your Love. 8:17 in the morning. Saying hello and good morning and shout out to Direk Art and Daya on the road right now. Good morning, Direk Art. How are you? To Coach Mel and Duna, good luck on your motorcycle arts, motor riding school. Good luck to you guys. Thank you so much. 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

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The late Luther Vandross. Dance with my father. Saying good morning to Doc Mina Pineda on the road right now. Hello, Doc Mina. Good morning. I got your song. Eric Benet and The Last Time. Here on Wasakan Wednesday, Eagle FM 95.5. The first

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Going out to Doc Mina Pineda. The last time. Eric Benet, 8:45 right now, 15 to go for 9 o'clock. Saying good morning as well to a good friend, Arvin Abatayo. Master A. Abatayo. Good morning, sir. How you doing? Welcome to the Philippines. Enjoy your stay. I got Bruno right now and Risk It All. Eagle FM 95.5 for the love of music.

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It is 9:07. This is our fourth and final hour, still with the Lemonade John Lemon for my share of Wasakan Wednesday. Saying hello and good morning to formerly known as Tangerine Top or Orange. Okay, hold on. Top of the Orange Pulse. There you go. That's how they call themselves now. The Orange Pulse. Top, T-O-P, formerly Tangerine back in the 90s. Jen, good morning to you. Nice to hear from you.

0: 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Muntik nang maabot ang langit. 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

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Again, time brought to you by Cable Link, your link to world-class entertainment. One more song before taking a break, putting on something from Samantha Cole. A song called Without You. 10 o'clock, Dear Peachy, for more Wasakan Wednesday music. 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

Wasakan Wednesday. Heartbreak and love in perfect harmony. From the songs that make you smile to the ones that tear you apart. 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

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It is 9:58, a couple of minutes to go before 10 o'clock. Hi, I have a visitor here, a very beautiful visitor, and she's saying hi. New look. Stay right there. All right. End of the line for John Lemon. Hang on tight. Dear Peachy's coming up next for more of Wasakan Wednesday. This has been John Lemon. Talk to you guys tomorrow for 2K Thursday. Hang on tight. Dear Peachy's up next. Keep it here on Eagle FM 95.5 for the love of music. Bye, guys. God bless you. And ta-ta.

0: All right, check your time. It's now a minute after 10 o'clock.
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4: 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Wasakan Wednesday. Heartbreak and love in perfect harmony. From the songs that make you smile to the ones that tear you apart. Let the music tell your story. 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Wasakan Wednesday. 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

All right, usual opener on the show. Good morning. This is Peachy welcoming you to my share of Wasakan Wednesday. As usual, we'll be together from here on all the way down till 1 o'clock.

0: Wasakan Wednesday. Heartbreak and love in perfect harmony. 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Let the music tell your story. Every joy, every heartache. 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

All right, 10:47, and you're listening to Wasakan Wednesday, my share, Peachy share, until 1 o'clock. Saying good morning to my dear sister, Arlene Panuncilio. Hello po. Enjoy your favorite set of songs every Wednesday, right po. And saying hello also to the Alarta Family Plus, Mommy Dali, Lay and Rain, Will, and Papa Miguel, Anton, Lola Margarita, Lola Doreen, Lola Feli.

Louise. Hi to Michael and Malcolm, the twins in Australia. Also Aunt Tessie and Uncle Brad, Stephen and Lisa, Nana Galo, the Scott family of Subic, Charlotte, Charles, Doreen, Dally, Lena, Theo, Ian, Mishka, Misha, Inigo, Aaron, Zandra, and Sabina, together with Mommy Arlene and Daddy Theodore. Tissue day today, Mommy Arlene. And saying hello to my Betsy Cons. Also to Elise, Andre, Tito Pearl, and Tito Aaron. Hi to my Ate Lynn and Chris Lynn. Also to Melody, of course. And saying good morning to Doc Louis Gutierrez, Doc Iman and Sherry Fanjalan, Pelman Castro, the Sinenses. Hello there, Mommy Claire, Leia, Joy, and June. Also, Adette Montojo, Malupa Squall, Baby Cardona, Amy De La Peña, and of course, Brother June and Sister Lynn Francisco. Good morning, po. Also, Brother Dennis Lovendino. Hi to Sister Edna Canla, Sister Annabelle Pidlawan, Brother Cesar Azarcon, Danny Maldes and family, Lou Zepino, Angel Nancy Pascual, Ding De Vera, our transmitter guy, Akuman family, Mommy Esther Dizon, Doc Eric and Doc Rosalie of Agile Optical Clinic, also Marisa, Brother Ron Abaveo and Sister Shamil Madrid, Kamanava homeboys, especially Eric, also SG Alfred Balala, and of course, Sister Jem Leonardo. Saying hello and good morning to Team Easy, RV, Selen Ramses, also Doc Goldie Chuagatos and Marisa Tibaya, and Doc Maria Abril, Lee Navarro, the people in the P10 section of our central office, especially Brother Joey Cilio and Leo Apita, Brother Jorley and Sister Edna Giron, Leila Zarte, hello there, good morning. Also my good friend there in Japan, Juliet Manyalak Sewaki, hi to Jet Egawa, and of course, my cousin Nene, good morning to you. Also cousin Cesar, together with Beth and B-Boy, Roel and Zoel Caro, Marlon Ray Santos, Brother Joey Alcaraz. Oh, yes. Has Sister Blanca Del Macho landed in the USA? Anyways, yes. Hope to hear from you soon. And saying hello to Belen and Sunny Ang, Mamen, Karen Alarcon, Harriet Maglantay, Nelson and Baby Paredes, Ruby and Amy, Kathy Mercado and family, Maring Betcha and Maring Aring, Mommy Megan, Aaliyah, Miss Nora, the staff of Home Protect Incorporated, Cebu, Manila, and Baguio offices, Attorney Philip and Doc Marlin, Raman Socorro families, the troops in North Melton, Melbourne, Darwin, Fort McKay, St. Albans, and Paramata, Rufus family, Sergeant Leanne, Mario, Maui, it's your favorite day again. And who else? Louis Bongo de la Cruz, Lot Doña, Elaine Secondes, Pina Jerusalem, Gil, and of course, Jonathan Unai. And yes, saying hello to Seth Lee. Are you the Seth Lee that I know from the other side? Yes. Anyways, Seth Lee would like to greet her friend, her bato, Joni Abejo. Happy birthday, okay, from Seth Lee. All right, and saying hello to Leo and Joy Malgapo, also to Elle or Noel and Evelyn Abanilia. What did I say, Malgapo? No, Leo and Joy Abanilia. All right, yes, Elle and Evelyn Abanilia. All right, all right, it's 10:53 and... yeah, this next song is brought to you by EO Executive Optical. 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

All right, music of Lanny Hall, I Don't Want You to Go. And that song was brought to you by EO, Executive Optical.

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All right, starting off the second hour of my share of What's a Kind of Wednesday, music of Carrie Lucas, Sometimes a Love Goes Wrong. Still with Peachy until 1 o'clock. Good morning.

0: 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Heartbreak and love in perfect harmony. 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

All right, 11:18, and let's go to our FB fan page saying good morning and happy What's Up on Wednesday to Ricardo de Guzman. From Amita Dale Olarte, good morning, Ma'am Peachy. Masayang masaya na nakikinig ngayon sa What's Up on Wednesday playlist. Inspired at masayang umaga dahil sa inyo at mga kanta nyo. 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Good morning din po sa 413 cool daddies and pink mommies na nakikinig, ang iba sa work at ang iba sa kanya-kanyang bahay. Maraming salamat. Olarte family, plots and friends, mahal na mahal kayo, lalong-lalo po ako. Love you din po, Mamita. And saying good morning and happy midweek What's Up on Wednesday to Andre Cruz. Hi to our Christian Roda. This? Oh, bakit nawawala? Alright, yes, our Christian Rod of Noveleta Cavite, yes, happy midweek to you. And from 413 Basketball Clinic, Marikina City, happy What's Up on Wednesday, Ma'am PG. Online class muna today, kaya nakikinig po kasama ang buong family. Masayang umaga kahit may mga side comments sila Mami Gina at Daddy Allen dahil sa tuksuhan. Oh. I love and miss you, Ma'am Aaliyah. Oh. Yes, love and miss you too, Aaliyah. Hi to Chris Cabrera, listening from Santa Mesa, Manila. Thank you, Chris. And saying hello to Maria Lorena, Sardinia, Malonzo. Yeah, good morning to you. Happy midweek. Also to Gerard Michano, happy What's Up on Wednesday. And from Lizzie Sakurong Flores, wonderful Wednesday. And happy birthday to Ivy Flores Fajardo of Proprietarios Makati District. Stay well, safe, and blessed. From Liz, Earl, Omic, Pepper, and their Calderon Flores family. Saying hello to Louis Bong de la Cruz, of course. And from Nestor Lugtu. Yeah, shout out. Kina brothers Mark Villafuerte, John Naira, Abel Ibi, Iper Paz, Fernando Fuentes, June Tim Hempel, sisters Eve Corpus Tapon, and Mark Zen of Guadalupe. Hi to Catalina Rogel Portoliano Sena, good morning. And from It's All About Him, the best hits that soothe our hearts, 3 hours per sweet via. To relax and play quietly with her mommy. Thank you so much for bringing back good old memories. God bless you. Thank you very much. The Scott family in Auckland, New Zealand. Hi to Maximo Nagy. Also to Christy and Albert Merced of QC with love. And from my good friend, Juliet Sewaki. Good day. Happy What's Up on Wednesday. Just enjoying my favorite playlist. Happy midweek to all. Thanks a lot. Sending so much love all the way from Japan. Thank you, Juliet. Love you too. And from Kingsway family, makulimlim at malamig na umaga, dear Peachy, kinikilig ang mga listeners mo sa Sakan Wednesday playlist at masayang nakikinig sa program mo. Maraming salamat sa kanta namin ni Anton kahapon. Betchay, by golly, wow, yes. Ingat po kayo, stay safe and stay healthy. God bless you from Maring Betchay and Maring Auring. Thank you very much po. All right, yes, and one last from Doreen Dallas. Got another exciting tissue day for me and Kat. Thank you for your Wednesday songs, Mom Petrie. God bless you, Arlene. Oh, thank you, Arlene. Love you. All right, it's 11:22. Back to more music. Again, it's time for our OPMs in a row.

0: All right, music of Regine Velasquez, a version of Minsan Lang Kitang Iibigin. And before that, Gino Padilla and his version of Why Can't It Be. Check your time. It's now 11:30.
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1: Someday you're gonna reach.

All right, I'm still here. Yes, saying hello to my Bala, yes, Tito Alex and Tito Tess Lizardo. Also to Carali Lapi, Lisa David, and of course, Saint Cruviet, to Jim and Alan Soriano of Moscow, Russia. Also to Zaldi and Jane Santa Barbara of Rome, Italy. Annyeong to our friends in Hanam, South Korea. David Santiago, Yongnim, Hijungnim, Tungsen, Araboji, and Sajungnim.

Michelle, and the people at Centurion International Corporation, Joy So, Angie, Kate Maymay, Alex, Tess Declara, Tess Pareñas, Maricel, Juvie Asma, Annette, Eileen, Mommy Elsa, Joe Camps, Master Javon, and Ivy. And saying hello to the people there at High Top Supermarket, Quezon Ave. And also to everybody at King Smart in Caloocan. Yes, thank you for listening. Hi to AmSweds and Digitize team. Also to Copper Sevilla Carlos, the Net 25 Finance Department people. Good morning to Brother Joseph, Ka Juliet, Tess, Rolit, Wena, Brother Danny, and Brother Romy Santos. Hi to June SP. Also to the NAU Cashier's Office people, Arlene, Hazel, Patty, Gershom, Nico, Becky, Joka, Eds, Elena, Diane, Olive, Brother Runner, San Diego, and Katsol, Kaide. Saying good morning to Brother Rydel Palabasan, and also to the people at the NAU Information Office, Brother Jel Haiko, Brother Max Sison, Giselle, Rick, Zabel, Francesca, and of course, Angie. And also to the people at the NAU College of Education office, Din Corazon Liwayway, Kayeye, and Ma'am Julie Valencia. Happy listening to Batch 78 of NEEI, especially Grace Silva, and the people at Barangay New Era and Barangay New Era Clinic, especially Ruth and Rowena. Happy listening to everybody there at Kuwait Airways Reservation and Ticketing Department. And of course, the Grab driver is always listening to us. Dante Paez Jr., Bernardo Marine, Edwin Arias, Alex Alipi, Arnel Isla, Reynardo Deloria, Arden Tiola, Noel Lancheta, Robert Kong Lee, Edwin Hapon, Randy Salvatierra, Michael Gambel, Yazar Cabaltera, 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pool. Caberong Catabara, Freddy Tagala, Bong Padre, Arnel Cabezas, Brother Rodel Orzano, Brothers Allen, Gabriel, Junelle, Brother Eugene Dacano, Brothers Carl Alden, Christian Del Mundo, Kuya Pogi Resetes, and Brother Adelan Petorio. And of course, our friends at Betty Sands Rival Royal Place. Hi to Ella, Judy, Joni, Fonsi, Jing, and TJ. Hi to Chana Santa Maria Tan and husband John. Also to Dr. Wilfredo P. Santos, the medical director at Baypoint Hospital, SBMA. Harpo Neil Pedralves. And the people at Hair Rebound Salon, especially G. Karen and John John, everybody at Unlot Haircuts Recreation, Brother Jess and Sister Annalie Granada, Sister Venus Maria, Brother Dennis Imbulan, Brother Bobby Dino, Brother Gerson Nonato, and Sir Walter Bacareza of Feel Health. All right, it's 11:52. Back to more music. Wasakan Wednesday.

All right, music of Gene Capaldi, All Photographs. And here to wind up our second hour together,

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3: All right, 1219. Let's go to my personal text line from Arnold. Yes. Hi, Ma'am Peachy. Good day po. I'm listening right now to your beautiful playlist. I like it. Nakaka-relax po. At nakakagising ng giwa para iwasan to. Ingat po lagi and God bless. Thank you, Arnold. Yes, drive safely always, okay? And from the Spencers, okay? Good day, Mama. It's next out to send you this message. Hello. You are the best. We cannot dance to your songs because we have classes. But we can listen to your songs and smile. Thank you, Mama, for this lovely Wednesday. TCU Day for Mommy K. Oh, yes. We love you, Strawberry Munchkins. Aye, aye, aye, Petrot. And DJ Zarina. Oh, thank you. Love you, too. And from Ava. Hazy Day. Mom Peachy. Get well soon sa aking cute na kapatid. Kuya Ijet. Oh, and happy birthday, Arexa. Listening with Myrtle sa California. Wasakan Wednesday na nagpapakilig sa amin nila Lay. Stay safe and healthy, Mr. Sweet Smile. Bawal kang magkasakit. Stay safe, Mom Peachy. I love you. Have a good day. Oh, thank you very much, Ava. Yes, get well soon, Jet. And happy birthday, Arexa. All right. From the twins in Australia, good day, Mom. Listening with Lola Dave and Papa Miguel. Stay safe, Kuyas, and please drive safely, Lisa. You can sing along, but eyes on the road. Oh, happy Tissue Day Wednesday, Mom. You are the best. Michael and Malcolm. Thank you so much. Love you too, the twins from Australia. And from Papa Miguel, good day, dear Peachy. Listening with the guys, Mario and Imanji and twins. Met two Filipinos around the base, and they know you. And your station. You're famous, dear Peachy. Oh. Thankful and grateful for your songs. God bless you, Papa Miguel. Oh, thank you very much for Papa Miguel. And from the California ladies. Yes, good to hear again from you. Good evening, Mom Peachy. Super ganda po ng playlist ngayong Wasakan Wednesday. Ramdam na ramdam namin ang kilig, kirot at saya na may kasamang batok. Ang ganon. Sulit ang rest day basta kasama namin ang program nyo. Nakikinig din ang friends namin na naka-duty naman ngayon sa NICU. We love you, Mom. Thank you, Myrtle and Patricia. Oh, the California ladies. Yes, love you too. And from Ms. Alma Scoso, happy Wasakan Wednesday. Just enjoying the day, listening to all the songs in your playlist. Shout out sa morning shift. Ma'am Anna, Ma'am Jenny, Miss Leslie, M's Shane Tintin, Nene, Ella, and Ma'am Heidi. That's coming promise almost caught so. Yes, thank you so much to all of you there at Mercury Montalban Town Center. Okay, and a good day po, dear Petrie. Happy Wasakan Wednesday from Brother Ron of Abejo. Nakikinig po habang nag-drive. Pakigreet po ng happy birthday ang kapatid ko, Ate Joni Abejo Villenas. Happy birthday to you, Joni. Okay, salamat po sa magandang music at stay safe po. And from Alan Jaden Ang, good day po, dear Peachy. Yes, listening habang nasa labas at may errands. Fortunately, gumaling na rin po ako sa sakit ko last week. That's nice to know. Pabati po, kinaliur ninyo at Kiel at sa mga taga Santo Cristo National High School, especially sa SCNHS Campus Media, nakasalukuyang nasa Division Secondary School Press Conference Competition. Oh, good luck. Thank you po. Keep safe. Take care. More power and God bless. We love Eagle FM and we love you po. Alan Jaden Ang. Thank you. Love you too. And yeah, saying thank you to all those who shared my program's art card today. All right, let me see. My good friend Juliet Sewaki, Kingsway family, Doreen Dally Scott, Rain, 413 Basketball Clinic, Marikina City, Jonathan, Lay, Lalita Margarita, Mamita Dali, Myra Manalo, Louis Bong de la Cruz, and Gerard Santos. Thank you for the many, many shares. Brother Jorla Giron, Mommy Claire Sinente, my Ate Lynn, Joel Manlapas, Oscar Fronte Ramos Sr., it's all about him, Doc Maria Abril, LM Hoops Alarte, RV Evangelista Sidera, Solid Eagle FM 95.5, and Old School for Life, Mitzley Alarte, our transmitter guy Bing DeFera, Gimanalang Soriano, Ispashiba. All right, yes, that's it. Oh, it's 12:20.

0: Alright, OPMs in a row. 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
4: Alright, 49. Alright. 1249. Alright, going back to our FB fan page. Saying hello to Jebby Chong de la Cruz. Also to Joe Boy, Juan Miguel Gamocha, Byron Bay. Yes, good day to you. Happy.

and everybody at Sunwalk Company. Again, saying hello to my cousin Raquel Flores. Happy Wednesday, my cousin Nene. Lita Mapalat, Baldenaro, Valenzuela City is also listening. As always, thank you very much. Hi to Myra Manalo. Have an awesome day too, Myra. And from Wheel Recep, Peekaboo, listening with the guys. Welcome back from Nepal. Oh, Big Bro Maui. Today's your favorite day. Thank you so much. Salute with love from Wheel. Oh, love you too, Wheel. And from Lolita Margarita, masayang Miyerkules. 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Masarap sabayan ng mga kanta ng mainit na sabaw. I love you, Peachy. Love you din po, Lolita. Hi to Tintin Centino. Yes, also to Peter Roberto. Peter Roberto, happy Wednesday to you too. Edwin Miranda De Leon, as usual, saying hello to the De Leon and Miranda families. Hello to Marcelino Handok Jr. Yeah, shout out to the Handok family of QC. Hi to Jenny Javier, have a nice day too. Thank you. RC Nicolas, yes, have a good day too. Leila Zarte, of course, always tuned in. Thank you very much, Sister Leia. And from Oscar Fronda Ramos Sr. Yes, shout out sa wife kong si Vicky, sana kong si Oliver at Oscar Jr., sa manugang kong si Rose Angelique at Christelle, sa po kong si Ishi Angelo, at sa Ramos family ng Tito Gripo, Santa Barbara, Victoria, Tarla. Hi to Osang Perez, happy wasakan Wednesday. Also to Remy Herbacho of San Jose del Monte, Bulacan. Vince De La Cruz Jr., yes, thank you for listening. Also, Gimarangan si Kuya Giovanni. Happy Wasakan Wednesday listening from Valenzuela City. Shout out sa si Kuya Gimarangan clan. And Maricel Hala. Yeah, listening from Marilao, Bulacan. Hello sa lahat ng nakikinig to my friends. Kay Pearly Hala at Valdepeña family. Okay. Noted on your request. Hi to Loli Tatian Zagulay. And also to Lori Santos of Pandi, Bulacan. Happy Wasakan Wednesday. From Morphe Morphe, shout out to Esguera family. Nanay Emma Esguera, her kiddos, Ate Edna, Beth Irma, Erodisa, Enrico, Ellen, May, and Heidi. And please greet Enrico a happy birthday. He's celebrating his birthday today. Happy birthday to you. Also to also welcome to the Philippines. Oh, Miss Alma and Pico Suzuki. Okay, that's coming from Nap Morales. Hi to Gerard Santos. Have a nice day to Gerard. Thank you very much. Also, happy listening to Randy Arteaga Santisas. Mm-hmm. Happy listening to Tomas Tolibas. Hi to Lisa David, please greet sisters Connie Simbulan, Carmina Fernando, Gloria Asuncion, Ruby Castillo, and Sheila Alfaro. Okay. Chikoy Tan, hello to you. Yes. Yeah, saying hello to the Tan family of Las Piñas, Wab Shop, and Infinity Hobbies Las Piñas. John D. Rockefeller is of course with us always. Hello to all of you there at Mercury Hauling Services. And one last from Arn Corpus. Yeah, saying hello to Super Arn, Mayette, Kyle Clark, Chelsea Corpus, and Diane Tevez of San Jose del Monte, Bulacan. All right. Yes, thank you very much. And I still have this one to play.

That's it for my share of Wasakan Wednesday. This is Peachy saying thank you very much. Be back with you tomorrow for my share of 2K Thursday. And of course, don't forget, we'll have K-pop Reloaded. All right, gotta go. Until tomorrow, yes, enjoy the rest of the day. I love you all. Mwah.

0: 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From the electrifying anthems of the 80s. Not gotta cut loose. 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
1: 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Wasakan Wednesday.

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0: No matter the decade, no matter the vibe, it's all here. 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
2: On Wasakan Wednesday, this is September 2, 2026, and we're here not to break hearts today. We just posted on Facebook page, and I'm thrilled and excited to have to introduce you, the power couple, our guests, live here on Eagle FM. Let's all welcome Ding Dong Avanzado and Jessa Saragosa.
3: Thank you.
4: Hello. Hello.
5: Wow. Salamat. Hello, sa magandang introduction na at nagagala kami, nandito kami sa Wasakan. Tama ba?
2: Yes, Wasakan Wednesday. Pero we'll make them fall in love because you're here to celebrate music. It's 25 years of making music. Both of you, the phenomenal diva and the prince of Pinoy pop. Tanda pa namin
4: 25 years.
5: Actually, 25 years of
2: being married.
5: Yeah. And of course, baking beautiful music also.
2: Yes.
4: Kasi kung sa music industry, next year, he'll be celebrating his 40. Yes.
2: 40 years.
5: Sige na, binubuking mo na yung edad ko.
4: Hindi na, proud nga ako eh, di ba?
5: Nag-start naman ako 5 years old lang ako.
4: Wow. Oh,
2: talaga. Tanda kayo, may proof ako. Mamaya lalabas yung proof.
4: Ah, ganun. Yung sinabi mo sa akin. Sige, pakita natin.
2: There you go. So, 40 years, Mr. Ding Dong Avanzado. Ms. Jessa, what about Ms. Jessa? The phenomenal diva. You started, it's around...
5: Siya naman, 30 years sa music.
2: 30 years.
5: Kasi 30 years. Ano, 10 years apart kami talaga. I started in 1987. I broke into the music scene. Siya naman sa music scene, 1997. Pero, nag-start siya sa showbiz. Bibilangin mo ba yung Little Miss Philippines?
4: Little Miss Philippines kasi 1987. No. Nung nag-start siya sa showbiz.
5: Nandun na siya. Pero sabi niya, officially, yung pag-artista daw niya, mga 11 years old, di ba?
4: Oh, mga 11.
5: 11 siya.
2: Yeah. 11, 12. So, we consider this beauty pageant. And then the singing career came along when you're 11 years old or doing commercials or modeling.
4: Yung sa singing career nung 1997.
2: Okay. Ah. And the rest is history.
4: Mm-mm.
2: Yes.
5: And the rest is history.
2: Yun. And then the 25 years, this year when we witnessed the beautiful, beautiful renewal of vows.
5: Oh, thank you. You saw that. Yeah.
2: Mom Tess, right? Isa yun. Kaya nandito siya.
4: Naiyak ba kayo?
2: Yes, you all do. Think,
5: success yun eh. Success.
2: Short story lang, Sir Ding. So what happened? Paano? Clueless talaga ang Jessa Saragosa.
5: Sobrang talagang naitago namin. That was sa amin biggest achievement yun kasi nga because si Jessa, lahat ng schedules namin damadaan sa kanya.
4: Di ba, nakita mo naman kung gaano ko ka-hands-on.
2: Yeah.
4: We staff, pero dapat alam ko lahat ng nangyayari.
5: So, we had to talagang involve so many people para mangyari. The entire village, ika nga. And I'm very happy that we pulled it off kasi more than a year in the making yan eh.
2: Wow. Tapos wala talaga. Not a single clue.
4: Wala.
5: Kita naman sa mukha niya, di ba?
4: Akala ko talaga kasi noon, mag-show. May show kami. Para sa isang...
2: With the white dress.
4: Yeah, kasi jewelry launch.
2: Oh.
4: So, ano pa nga? Jewel merpa.
5: Kailangan may ano eh. Kailangan may totoong... 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
4: Totoong event.
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5: Oh, oh. 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
2: Oo nga. But the reason behind it is, of course, celebrating your love, 25 years, ups and downs.
5: Yeah. And the bottom line is, she deserves it.
2: Yes.
5: I mean, with what we've been through from the start, how it was very challenging. A lot of people didn't think that we would last. But here we are, 25 years after, we're very much together and still in love. And, you know, lahat na. Kaya, actually, alam mo, meron kaming ano eh, ginawang, kasi nga, hindi naman namin in-expect na magkakaroon ng, or magva-viral yun. Dahil wala naman kami inimbitang press talaga dun eh.
4: Walang
5: but,
4: press.
5: But, you know, I guess, ganun talaga pag-viral, pagka-totoo or something, it really catches on. We did, after that, recently lang, we just released it. Nag-vlog kami ng behind the scenes. What happened?
2: Yes.
5: You know, it's a three-part vlog.
2: Is that with Jada na din?
5: Yeah, Jada's part there also. Part one, part two, part three. So, it's interesting. If they want an in-depth, kung ano talaga yung mga blow-by-blow, yes, they can check out our ano man tawag dun? YouTube page.
4: YouTube channel. YouTube
2: and
4: channel.
2: Also Instagram. I saw some reels.
5: Yung mga reels nun. Mga ano yun. Yan ang pang para malaman nila, maging aware sila that they could check out our YouTube channel.
2: At magkaroon sila din ng idea paano ko surprisahin si Miss.
5: Oh, ano ba nakakatuwa yan kasi yung paano surprisahin? 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
2: From the moment na nag-open yung door, tapos na, naglahad na si Jessa, you raised the bar, Sir Dito, of how you, not to celebrate, how to show.
5: Yeah, how to manifest,
2: yes,
5: your undying love for your partner, di ba?
2: Sarap naman.
4: Sana all.
5: Haba ng hair.
4: Oo, grabe. Hair ko talaga.
2: And talking about happy endings, 25 years of making music together. It's 25 years of marriage, but the whole years of being together. Is it 25 ba? 26, 27?
5: Well, 26. Kasi 26, we met. So. Medyo mabilis yung ano pangyayari dahil siguro pag alam mong siya na eh, 'di ba? So we met year 2000. I proposed to her 6 months after, and then after a year we were married. So ganun kabilis.
2: And how would you know she's the one?
5: Oh, that's a good question, because that will be answered if you watch the concert. Yay! Which is coming up. The story of Sa Aking Puso actually revolves around our love story.
2: I'll say, yeah.
5: And we do it through music, no? Our journey of 25 years, the music that's involved, may mga significant music in certain moments of our life, yung mga significant moments of our life, in our lives, na merong music attached to it. So, yung tanong mo, magandang tanong yan eh, di ba? Paano ko nalaman?
2: Mm-hmm.
5: Sasagutin niya. I don't wanna reveal it now,
2: yes,
5: because it's part,
2: yes,
5: of the,
2: yes,
5: show.
2: Yes, okay.
5: So I hope that you'll be there and all the,
2: yes,
5: mga nakikinig sa atin ngayon. We know when we did this concert, actually sa aking puso, is a show that we did or we're doing currently kasi kami ni Jessa, we're on tour. We started in 2023 of doing a world tour for Sa Aking Puso. And we never had the Manila leg. Kumbaga, we started this Los Angeles and then we went to...
2: Mas nauna pa.
5: Oh, nauna outside. Australia, we did 3 cities in Australia. Then we went to...
4: Canada
5: back to Northern California, then Canada. So, and we just got back nga from the US again.
2: Oh, kachat ko pa si Miss Jess from LA.
5: Yeah. We had a show in Sacramento and Fresno. So, it's ongoing. But we felt na, since it's our 25th year, and we never showcased the show dito sa Manila, dapat parang it's fitting lang na gawin namin. Lalo na with the research, yung nangyari nga na nag-viral yung Renewal of Vows na parang yung celebration namin na konti lang dapat yung pupunta. 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
4: Oh,
5: and
4: lahat nagka-congratulate.
5: They were all smiling. So, we felt like, sige, gawa tayo ng Manila leg. So, ito na yun. 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
4: Yung vision mo talaga.
5: Dito sa Manila, itong show sa New Frontier Theater, magagawa namin talaga with all the effects. And di ba?
2: Talagang career kung career.
5: Oh, kakaririn mo na talaga. Todo na to, sabi nga nila. So we're doing that and we're very excited to showcase that show para sa mga kababayan natin na nandito naman talaga sa Pilipinas.
2: And speaking of, you said that Sa Aking Puso, you had it internationally. Is it the same ingredient you would put, what we're going to witness on September 13th? O medyo merong ibang atake ngayon, the Manila Leg concert?
5: Merong talagang may iba because number one, we have guests.
4: Marami kaming guests.
5: Mas marami, we have guests kasi, di ba, unlike sa... When you do it outside in the US, you can't bring all the guests that you want, no? Although may mga local guests kami doon, which is also fun. Pero yung mga close sa amin, mga friends namin, ngayon sa show, na-invite namin. Kasi katulad yan, kasama namin si
2: guest. 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
5: sabihin
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4: Siyempre, sila Kuya Randy, Santiago, Mr.
2: Private Eyes.
4: Yes, Miss Pops Fernandez. Mga kasamahan namin sa singaling... Key Brosas, FL Buba, syempre Noel Cabangon, mga close friends namin, si Tim Pavino.
5: And of course, our daughter, si Jada.
4: Syempre si Jada.
5: Kasi siya naman ang bunga ng 25 years, di ba?
4: Yun ang produkto.
2: ang career is soaring then promising, di ba? Para, how you would imagine na ito, it's a singing family. From the genes, now that you have Jada, you're doing that you love most, music, doing it with your daughter Jada.
5: Well, sa akin, it's a blessing, number one. Pangalawa, it's a joy for me as a dad and also as an artist to watch her grow and become her own artist. One thing with Jada, when she was beginning pa lang to start...
2: May ano na ba? Yung kita mo na sa dugo na to. Talagang lalabas.
5: Bata pa lang, alam na namin because she had the personality for it. And then she could sing. But I think what was the game changer when she started writing her own music, doon na namin sabi, no, this is going to be her career because with all of those things, and Jada's very creative eh. I mean, she directs... She can act, she can produce, she plays instruments, and she can sing. So, it's a joy for me as a dad, seeing how she has grown as an artist, and she's making the music that she wants, apart from us, no? Kasi, yun ang isang challenge pag ang isang anak, lalo na ng mga celebrities, di ba? how to get parang out of the shadow.
2: Yes, yeah. How to get away with.
5: And si Jade, bata pa lang na ano na namin sa kanya yun, be your own artist, di ba?
2: Meron na siyang sariling mark.
5: Oh, parang, and she's, to be fair to her, talagang she's strived so hard na
4: sipag, sobra.
5: Na talagang yung music niya, yung tunog niya, pinaghirapan talaga niya yun.
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4: And, ano pa? 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
4: Adele, Leona Lewis.
2: Oh, wow.
4: Rolling in the Deep.
5: Si ano, si Lady Gaga.
4: Lady Gaga.
5: Oh. Diba, ganun yung mga music niya. Well, of course, Celine Dion, Beyonce. Pero si Jada nun, may creativity na siya kasi she was turning 9 nun eh. She was 8 years old. She was gonna turn 9. 9 songs ang nilatag niya.
4: Sabi niya 9 songs kasi 9 years old daw siya.
5: Nakikita mo paano siya mag-isip, di ba?
2: Oo.
5: 9 songs. 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
5: Ano ka kasi, pa, bata pa lang yan. Nung meron kami show dati sa somewhere in Northern California. And then she was still young. No, tour baby yan si Jada.
4: O kasi kasama namin sa tour
5: so
4: namin.
5: So there was one time na we were about to go on stage. No? Eh, may front act kami, mga bata. 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And she was like, what, 4 years old?
4: Sa stage, time na yun. 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
5: No. Sabi ko, you can't. 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Parang bibo talaga siya. 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Ibig sabihin nun, go after. 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
5: 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After the first song. 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
4: Dancing siya talaga.
5: Hindi pa, ito pa. She was like, what, eight months old.
4: Uh-oh.
5: When we were on tour again back in 2004.
4: Sa San Diego ata.
5: Yung isang show namin. And then, so everybody was curious. Kakapanganak lang ni Jessa nun eh. So ito si Jade. She was in the audience kasi hawak siya ng mother-in-law ko. Like I'm sure a lot of people, sabi ko here, are very curious how our baby looks like. So kinuha ko siya sa mother-in-law ko. 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
4: Nag-smile. 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Oh, may ilaw.
5: Hindi, and that was at eight months, aware na siya.
2: She's born to be a star as well, like her parents.
5: Hindi naman. I mean, stardom is never guaranteed. It's, I think it's sa kanya sinasabi ko nga, you know, because you love music, you want to make a career out of this. Sabi ko, it's not a sprint, it's a marathon.
2: Yes.
5: You know, so you, hindi yan pabilisan sumikat. It's how you build the foundation. And ako, I've always had this parang vision ko sa career ko. It was never about making it big, it was about making it last. So, if you want to make it last, sabi ko, there are certain things that you need to do. Diba? Huwag kang magmadali. Ika nga. And I think Jada's on pace and she's
2: enjoying
5: working,
2: the process, her journey.
5: And she's, you know, exploring and working, collaborating with so many artists. And, you know, she's very happy with her management now, what they're gonna do. you know, she's doing so many things. Eh. So as parents, talagang we couldn't be more happy.
2: Diba? Tapos singing your daughter, ang galing. It's a whole package. Iba-iba din yung iba din yung naging journey and iba din yung tinatak din ni Jada to make it yeah. her own mark, to make mm-hmm. her own brand.
5: Well, you know, part of it is also because we live in different times.
4: Yeah, yes, different times. Diba? Yeah. Yung music you know, namin dati, iba oh, sa music niya ngayon.
5: Yung platforms lang, iba
4: yeah.
5: na
4: rin. Oh my gosh.
5: Yung business model of doing music and all, it's really different. Even us, na ang tagal na sa industriya, you know, we parang hindi rin, nangangapa din kami minsan eh. Parang, ano, ganito na pala yung industriya. Oh. So we're also learning as we go.
2: That's right. At nakakaagapa yung parentas kasi you do digital as well. Diba? May blog na si Ms. Jess. And Ding Dong, diba? And, yeah, going online, going digital. And speaking of, we're excited to hear, it's September 13, Sa Aking Puso, the concert.
5: Yeah, at the New Frontier Theater. That's a Sunday, actually.
4: Oh, ginawa talaga namin Sunday para perfect. Yung family. Pwedeng dalhin yung mga anak nila. Yeah. Walang pasok.
5: And we started 7. We wanted the show to be early.
4: Para makauwi agad. May pasok kinabukasan.
2: Tita and tita friendly.
4: Yeah. Para makauwi yung mga merong maintenance. Ganun.
5: Yeah. It, ano yan yung show namin? Ano, universal in the sense na all ages talaga. Kasi gusto namin makarelate lahat. And so, we want them to, you know, have a different concert experience.
2: Yes.
5: As seen through our music and the music of our times, diba?
2: Yeah, and yun, excited kami. Music of your time, diba? Yeah. Well, growing up from the 90s and early 2K, yeah. And then you combine it, and Jada
5: exactly.
2: and other guests.
5: Yeah.
4: Nahirapan nga kami kasi nung ginagawa, si Ding Dong ang creative eh, nung sa show. Tapos siya din, director. 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Kasi siya pahanapin eh, di ba?
2: Yes.
4: So, nakakatawa lang balik-balikan.
5: Pero, kasi, yung mga kunyari, let's say, doing all the, yung catalog namin, it's a different show altogether, no? But for this show, it's really related to our celebration yeah. of the 25 years. So, ang music namin, while we will be singing our songs, no? Pero, ano siya, it's woven, ano siya, dun sa mga kanta na significant sa buhay namin. So, it's sometimes, hindi namin kanta, pero significant sa amin. So,
4: ang ganda ng mga song.
2: Excited.
4: Gusto man niya yan.
5: Oh, actually, kanina, I was with one of our guests, and then he was telling me, ano, when we were rehearsing, you know, sarili na siya, they're rehearsing
4: yes,
5: na now.
4: Yes, may study.
5: Sabi nila, ang ganda daw ng mga kanta.
4: Ganda ng mga kabit-kabit ng mga medleys. Exciting.
5: So we're very excited. Our musical director pala is Elmer Blanca Flor, who's been my musical director for over 2 decades now, more than 20 years.
4: Tsaka sa band niya, yung band niya, ang pangalan, Doorbells.
2: Yeah. Ding Dong.
4: Yes, Doorbells Band.
5: Yeah.
4: Sabihin mo na kaya yung ano?
5: Ano?
4: Dito,
5: Nain mo na yung chika?
4: Oo, sabihin mo na.
5: Hindi ata to, wasakan, booking.
2: Booking nga. Kasama na rin, may slash naman dito.
4: In passing, para after the concert, ito naman yung, I'm sure babalik naman tayo dito.
2: Yes.
5: Yeah. Oh. Kasi sinasabi ni Jessa, I'm very happy to announce na this year, in preparation for my 40th year in the music industry next year, I decided to get back into recording.
2: Yay!
5: So, I'm releasing a single. Actually, we intend to launch it sa concert. So, abangan nyo. Very, ano rin yun. May significance din yun. May reason kung why I chose that song, why I recorded that song. It's actually her song, but I have a version. I did it because it's very significant to me.
2: Medyo, yeah. Dami nating
5: may storya
2: yun. Guys, are there listeners who, what do you call that? Sumubaybay.
5: Sumubaybay.
2: Wow. Sumubaybay. If there's any other word for that, who witnessed your journey? They were from the, you mentioned it's 1987, going 40 years next year. Parang lahat kami is, we're gonna celebrate not just the love, but the music.
5: Thank you. And I look forward to also, aside from just not the celebration, but you know, the experience of, kasi I was asked a question recently, ano pa ba ang gusto namin ma-achieve?
2: Yes.
5: And then I said,
2: actually, that would be my next question. Oh, ano po sa lahat?
5: Nabasa ko, ha?
2: sa lahat.
5: Ano po ba gusto mo ma-achieve, di ba, after all this? It's not really more of ma-achieve, but ano bang gusto namin ma-share? It's that we have reached that point that we just want to share our life story, our experiences.
4: In journey.
5: And maybe help inspire other either couples or people and make them, kung may meron kayong pinagdadaanan or something, sana yung storya namin can help inspire you to persevere, di ba? Ganon. And also, bring joy sa kanila through the music that we do. And kami as entertainers, ako yun ang na-realize ko na that's what we were created for eh. Yung binigyan ka ng ganitong talento, you share it because your job is to make
2: to
5: people
2: inspire,
5: happy,
2: yeah, yeah.
5: To inspire, to uplift them, and you know, I'm just enjoying that, sharing that experience, that whole process.
2: And with that, because of witnessing you making this strong couple, what would be your maybe advice, Ms. Jessa and Ding Dong, to the couples out there, how to make it last?
4: Advice?
2: Just a trait or being...
4: Ako na napatunayan ko na hindi lang sa marriage, no? Hindi lang love yung importante. 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
2: 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It's a second puberty daw ng woman.
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5: Sa akin, you have to make it, dapat try to avoid being monotonous, diba? Kasi there's, the monotony of life. If you fall into a certain, habit, ganun lang ginagawa mo, you're going to be predictable. One thing I've learned, yung pagiging unpredictable makes the marriage more exciting, keeps her on her toes sometimes. That means na nabubwisit din siya pagka,
4: aligaga.
5: Pero you can't deny the fact that, it adds more spice to the whole relationship. Also, it's not perfect eh. So don't look for perfection in a marriage, diba? It's the whole experience. You take the good with the bad. And at the end of the day, despite the imperfections and all, you still choose each other.
4: Yun ang sinasabi ko. 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
5: Yeah.
4: Kasi life is short.
2: Yes. Ang ganda. Ikaw pa rin ang pipiliin. Do we next song?
4: Ikaw pa rin ang pipiliin ko.
5: So you have to remember, when there's a problem, it's you and her against the problem. It's not you're the problem or she's the problem. Hindi dapat ganun. Ang mindset niya is, ang kalaban natin yung problema. So, put it in that perspective. Para hindi kayong nag-ano, and you're after each other. Yung nga, sabi nga niya, ego or akong tama, ako hindi. How do we get to solve this? How do we move forward? You know, and you know, you begin to discover or appreciate each other more because then nagko-contribute siya mga ideas niya, ikaw din idea mo, and then you come together, ah, okay, this is how best we can, you can come up with a good solution to overcome whatever problem is it or challenge that you're facing.
2: Magkakampi kayo, hindi kayo yung kaaway.
5: Oo, magkakampi kayo.
4: Hand yun yung hand. Competition, lalo na sa show business, kasi uso din yun eh, na nangyayari talaga yan na meron, kuya pareho kayong singers, may competition sa career, di ba? 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
5: Because our belief or my belief is her success is my success. And she also understands, ganun din, vice versa. My success is her success.
2: As one. Wow. And that's the best formula for a long and lasting marriage. Wow. Talagang dami na nating na
4: para tayo na ganun, no?
2: So that's September 13, New Frontier sa Aking Puso with your guest. And we're excited to share it with all the fans. So mabaybay sa inyo, all the listeners, lahat na ng collecta pa ng from cassette tapes down to CDs down to
4: dalin nyo na yun. Papunta kayo.
5: Oh, yeah, please, we want you to be there. If you have memorabilia, please do bring it. Because,
4: nakakatuwa kaya yun. 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
5: 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Oh my goodness.
4: Yung sinendya sa akin.
2: Iba ba to? Yung sinendya sa akin, hindi ko naman. There you go. So I would say that this moment is a full circle for
5: is
2: DJ Jeb. Yes, that's me.
5: Oh,
2: the DJ Jeb, 4 years old me.
4: Grabe. So ibig sabihin matanda ka na talaga, honey.
5: Sinabi mo.
2: So I'm around 5 or 6 years old in that photo. We'll share it on Facebook.
5: Oh my God. And this guy here is
2: it's a dear Peachy son. Mark. Yes.
5: Wow.
2: There's another photo that I sent you.
4: Yeah.
2: It's a good job, dear Peachy. Diba? Brings back a lot of memories.
5: I know.
4: Kasi ngayon nag-interview na tayo,
2: yes,
4: diba?
2: Yes, what circle?
5: This is so cute. Saan pa ba to? Yung studio?
2: Dude pa sa EDSA.
5: EDSA,
2: Maligaya.
5: Diba? Remember. Maligaya. I still remember. And I love visiting that studio kasi mababait kay lahat. Eh. Sarap na kay interview. Ang sarap. Well, di ka pa noon kasi sila,
2: lumaki na.
5: Moody, this is so cute. Thank you.
2: Dahil dyan, pipirmahan mo yan, Sir Ding Dong, mamaya.
5: Of course. I'd be happy to.
2: Thank you. And with that, can we just, syempre, the whole crowd, the whole audience here would like to

0: on Eagle FM Live, the phenomenal diva and the prince of Pinoy pop, Ding Dong Avanzado, and catch their concert this September 13 at New Frontier sa aking puso. Thank you so much.
1: Thank you so much. Guys. We appreciate that. We'll see you there. We'll see you on September 13. That's a Sunday. Malapit na po yan. And you can get your tickets sa ticketnet.com.ph. And we hope to see you there, all of you.
0: Yes.
1: Thank you.
0: And sa aking puso, sa aming puso, we love you.
1: Thank you so
2: love
1: much,
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0: Until They Take My Heart Away. Before that, The Sound with Tattooed on My Mind, and Joe with No One Else Comes Close, a minute before 7 o'clock. And this time check is brought to you by...
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0: Good evening. 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My name is DJ Jem, and this is your Eagle FM 95.5 Top of the Hour News. The Toll Regulatory Board has ordered the North Luzon Expressway to provide timely advisories when water levels approach critical thresholds. NLEX is expected to issue advisories at least 3 hours before expected rainfall to help motorists prepare for possible flood-related road closures. More than 11,000 classrooms across the country have been damaged by southwest monsoon or habagat and recent tropical cyclones. The Department of Education continues to assess the damage and determine the necessary repairs and rehabilitation. The National Center for Mental Health has recorded a significant increase in calls to its mental health hotline over the years. Health Secretary Edwin Mercado said the hotline has received around 77,000 calls since 2019. Highlighting the growing demand for mental health support. In entertainment news, Filipino theater icon Lea Salonga is set to receive her star on the Hollywood Walk of Fame this Friday, September 4. The 2,855th star will be unveiled in the live performance category, making Salonga the first Filipina to receive a star on the iconic Hollywood landmark. And that's it for our news update. Stay tuned for more. 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
4: 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For the love of music. Don't you want me like I want you, baby? Wasakan Wednesday. Heartbreak and love in perfect harmony. 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So-

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0: Bruno Mars with When I Was Your Man. So speaking of Bruno Mars, get ready for next year at the Philippine Arena. Before that, you've heard Leona Lewis with Better in Time and Mandy Moore with Cry. It's 7:28 and this time check is brought to you by...
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0: Takes Time. More music. This was Wasakan Wednesday, September 2, 2026. Five more to go before 8 o'clock. And again, thank you to our guests earlier, Ding Dong Avanzado and Jessa Saragosa. 7:55 on the clock. And this time check is brought to you by...
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Whitney Houston with Where Do Broken Hearts Go? They do go here on Eagle FM doing Wasakan Wednesday, enjoying the music a minute before 8 o'clock. And of course, before we wind up our show, it's time for our Top of the Hour news. Good evening. A minute before 8 o'clock, my name is DJ Jem, and this is your Top of the Hour news update. Oil prices continued to rise on the second day of trading in the world market amid escalating tensions between the United States and Iran. Based on the first two trading days in the mean of flat Singapore, diesel prices increased by 3 pesos and 50 centavos per liter, while gasoline and kerosene both rose by 3 pesos and 30 centavos per liter. The continued increase is being driven by concerns over possible disruptions to global oil supplies as tensions in the Middle East intensify. The Department of Agriculture and the Philippine Atmospheric, Geophysical and Astronomical Services Administration have signed an agreement to establish a synoptic and agrometeorological station in Malabalay City, Bukidnon. The station will provide localized real-time weather information to help farmers with crop planning, irrigation scheduling, and pest and disease management. It will also support weather forecasting, climate monitoring, disaster preparedness, and early warning services in northern Mindanao. Two Filipino seafarers were killed in a security incident involving a Saudi shipping vessel while transiting the Strait of Hormuz late Monday. Saudi shipping company Bari said the incident involving the vessel SIDR occurred at around 11:40 p.m. local time on August 31. The company expressed condolences to the families and colleagues of the two Filipino seafarers and said it is coordinating with authorities while monitoring developments. Now in sports news, Filipino pole vault star EJ Obiena secured another podium finish after clearing 5.75 meters for silver at the Ford Longspringen Wessel in Germany. The result comes as Obiena continues his final preparations for the upcoming Asian Games. That's it for our news update, and that's it for me for my share of Wasakan Wednesday. Don't you worry, because the music continues on all the fields all the way till 12 midnight for the night shift. Tomorrow it's another Thursday, another throwback Thursday. We'll be doing 2K Thursday, and at 5 p.m. on Daily G, that's 2K Opium Hits. Again, thank you to our guests earlier, Ms. Jessa Saragosa and Mr. Dingdong Avanzado, leaving a song from Depeche Mode with Somebody. Drive safely and have a great night. I'll see you all tomorrow. Good night.

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0: No matter the decade, no matter the vibe, it's all here. 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

0: 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From the electrifying anthems of the 80s. 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
0: Wasakan Wednesday. 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

0: 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I see you calling. I didn't wanna leave you. No matter the decade, no matter the vibe, it's all here from the electrifying anthems of the 80s. Now I gotta cut loose, cut loose. To the unforgettable hits of the 90s. 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Lahat ng gusto mo, andito na. 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

0: You're on Eagle FM 95.5, Blue Cantrell from 2001. And Hit 'Em Up Style, 625 right now. Yeah, thank you so much. We are playing the early hits of 2K. Still part of the 2K Thursday that we're having. It's John Lemon for the morning show. Time for us to play one more song for taking a break. Yeah. Let's play one more song right now, shall we? Squeezing in something from Outkast. A track called Miss Jackson. All the babies, mamas, mamas. Yeah. 2K Thursday here on Eagle FM 95.5 for the love of music. Good morning.
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0: You're on Eagle FM 95.5, Nelly Furtado, and a song called Man Eater. 7:31. Let's check our Facebook page right now. Hey, what's up? Alrighty then. Yep, it is. It is Thursday today, the 2nd of September. It is the 3rd, right. not the 2nd. It is the 3rd of September, 2026. Louis Bongi de la Cruz, shout out to you, Louis Bongi. Byron Bay, good morning. Osang Perez. Yeah. Bastes y Bastian and the NLEX Corporation people. Good morning. To Alma, Clarissa, to, yeah, Alma and Clarissa, and the rest of the passengers, and the rest of the NLEX Corporation peeps. Good morning to you. Lay Navarro, good morning, Lay. Nice to have you on the show. Lay Navarro, thank you so much for listening in. Alberto Merced. Avengers, good morning to you. How you doing? Peter Roberto. Good morning, Giovanni Ardalis. Gold Magramo. Good morning. You're welcome, Lay. How you doing? It's been a long time. Long time, no talk. Pow Pow, good morning. Ricardo de Guzman, good morning. Jebby Tiong, shout out. Leia Ruth Lumage. Rebecca, good morning. Remy, what up? Mam Lanny, shout out to you, Mam Lanny. Edwin Miranda de Leon, good morning. Joey Cruz, good morning. Who else is there? Renato Madrigal, Home Bliss, Pag-asa, Quezon City. Nestor, good morning. Our Christian, good morning. How you doing? Vilma Pineda, good morning. Vince De La Cruz Jr. Juan Miguel, what up? Randy Santisas. Marcelino. Filipinas Gerard. Misiano. Lita. Good morning. 7:34. Time for us to pause for a break. Be back with more. Hang on.
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1: It doesn't matter if you love him or capital H-I-M. 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

0: 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Two more to go for 8 o'clock in the morning. 2K Thursday, I'm John Lemon. Top of the hour news coming up next. So you guys hang in there.
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0: It is now 7:59, a minute more to go before 8, and it's top of the hour news. We start with a weather report. Tropical storm Pilandok is on the verge of exiting the Philippine Philippine area of responsibility. State Weather Bureau Pag-asa reports the storm is maintaining its strength as it tracks northwest towards southern Japan. While Pilandok is not expected to make landfall in the Philippines, forecasters warn that it continues to pull in the southwest monsoon. Severe rainfall warnings remain in effect across parts of Luzon, where flooding and disrupted sea travel have already been reported. Residents in affected regions are advised to stay alert for potential flash floods, landslides through the end of the week. Meanwhile, turning to international news, major escalation in the Middle East following a heavy exchange of strikes between American and Iranian forces. Tehran launched a wave of missile and drone attacks targeting U.S. military positions across the region.